0: remember me?
1: Yes. Woo-hoo! Did you miss us? Cause we missed you. We're back from the past. TRL. Pleasure Radio.

Imagine that we take you on a trip to Rio, where the groove never stops and ecstasy takes you high above the city and lets you float into a trancy state of mind. Here and now, you can do anything you want. Are you ready to go all the way? Okay, here we go. One, two.

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1: 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Cause we missed you. We're back from the past. TRL. Pleasure Radio.

0: remember me?
1: Yes. Woo-hoo! Did you miss us? Cause we missed you. We're back from the past. TRL. Pleasure Radio.

0: remember me?
1: Yes. Woo-hoo! Did you miss us? Cause we missed you. We're back from the past. TRL. Pleasure Radio.

0: 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Let's the music speak.
1: I know what's going through your mind right now. You're searching for meaning in all of this so you could finally understand the destiny for which you were born. Are you ready for the truth?

0: I got one question. How'd you fit all that in them jeans?
1: You know what to do with that big fat butt.
0: Wiggle, wiggle, wiggle.

0: 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Remember me?
1: Yes. Woo-hoo! Did you miss us? Cause we missed you. We're back from the past. TRL. Pleasure Radio.

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1: 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Did you miss us? Cause we missed you. We're back from the past. TRL. Pleasure Radio.

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0: Goedemiddag, dit zijn The Beach at Noon bij TRL. 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
1: A few questions that I need to know. 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
2: 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'Cause we missed you. 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TRL. Pleasure Radio.

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Something new. 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You have gold and silver, it's going to rot. 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There will be a flood and there will be a fire. 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And I hold the keys and I open the door and I decide who goes in and who doesn't.

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1: 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Check it out. TRL. Pleasure Radio.